summer come and now the leaves are turning brown. 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

0: 'cause I'm almost 10 feet high, high, high. 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

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You never had the time. Remember me to.

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0: rætti atvikinu svona í viðtali við Universal útgáfuna árið 2009.
1: I was there in the box and Bruno Walter started the third movement and the pizzicatos, which are like bell-like between cello and basses, and he says quite loudly in German, are the pizzicatos not together or is it my hearing?